0: 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Evening showers, then partly cloudy, mid-70s overnight tonight. Light and variable winds. Partly sunny with isolated showers and thunderstorms Saturday, 89 to 93. A few clouds, mid-70s Saturday night. Sunny on Sunday, low 90s. Showers and thunderstorms return Labor Day, 87 to 91. I'm Precision Weather Meteorologist Russ Murley on Cool FM.
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0: 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Any evening showers give way to partly cloudy skies, mid-70s overnight tonight, light winds, partly sunny, isolated showers and thunderstorms Saturday, 89 to 93. A few clouds, mid-70s Saturday night, plenty of sunshine Sunday, 90 to 94, spotty showers and thunderstorms Labor Day, upper 80s. I'm Precision Weather Meteorologist Russ Murley on Cool FM.
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0: 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Evening showers, then partly cloudy, mid-70s overnight tonight. Light and variable winds. Partly sunny with isolated showers and thunderstorms Saturday, 89 to 93. A few clouds, mid-70s Saturday night. Sunny on Sunday, low 90s. Showers and thunderstorms return Labor Day, 87 to 91. I'm Precision Weather Meteorologist Russ Murley on Cool FM.
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0: 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Any evening showers give way to partly cloudy skies, mid-70s overnight tonight. Light winds, partly sunny, isolated showers and thunderstorms Saturday, 89 to 93. A few clouds, mid-70s Saturday night. Plenty of sunshine Sunday, 90 to 94. Spotty showers and thunderstorms Labor Day, upper 80s. I'm Precision Weather Meteorologist Russ Murley on Cool FM.
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0: 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Evening showers, then partly cloudy, mid-70s overnight tonight. Light and variable winds. Partly sunny with isolated showers and thunderstorms Saturday, 89 to 93. A few clouds, mid-70s Saturday night. Sunny on Sunday, low 90s. Showers and thunderstorms return Labor Day, 87 to 91. I'm Precision Weather Meteorologist Russ Murley on Cool FM.
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0: 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Any evening showers give way to partly cloudy skies, mid-70s overnight tonight, light winds, partly sunny, isolated showers and thunderstorms Saturday, 89 to 93. A few clouds, mid-70s Saturday night, plenty of sunshine Sunday, 90 to 94. Spotty showers and thunderstorms Labor Day, upper 80s. I'm Precision Weather Meteorologist Russ Murley on Cool FM.
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0: 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Evening showers, then partly cloudy, mid-70s overnight tonight. Light and variable winds. Partly sunny with isolated showers and thunderstorms Saturday, 89 to 93. A few clouds, mid-70s Saturday night. Sunny on Sunday, low 90s. Showers and thunderstorms return Labor Day, 87 to 91. I'm Precision Weather Meteorologist Russ Murley on Cool FM.
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0: 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Any evening showers give way to partly cloudy skies, mid-70s overnight tonight, light winds, partly sunny, isolated showers and thunderstorms Saturday, 89 to 93. A few clouds, mid-70s Saturday night, plenty of sunshine Sunday, 90 to 94. Spotty showers and thunderstorms Labor Day, upper 80s. I'm Precision Weather Meteorologist Russ Murley on Cool FM.
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0: 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Evening showers, then partly cloudy, mid-70s overnight tonight. Light and variable winds. Partly sunny with isolated showers and thunderstorms Saturday, 89 to 93. A few clouds, mid-70s Saturday night. Sunny on Sunday, low 90s. Showers and thunderstorms return Labor Day, 87 to 91. I'm Precision Weather Meteorologist Russ Murley on Cool FM.
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0: 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Any evening showers give way to partly cloudy skies, mid-70s overnight tonight, light winds, partly sunny, isolated showers and thunderstorms Saturday, 89 to 93. A few clouds, mid-70s Saturday night, plenty of sunshine Sunday, 90 to 94. Spotty showers and thunderstorms Labor Day, upper 80s. I'm Precision Weather Meteorologist Russ Murley on Cool FM.
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0: 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Evening showers, then partly cloudy, mid-70s overnight tonight. Light and variable winds. Partly sunny with isolated showers and thunderstorms Saturday, 89 to 93. A few clouds, mid-70s Saturday night. Sunny on Sunday, low 90s. Showers and thunderstorms return Labor Day, 87 to 91. I'm Precision Weather Meteorologist Russ Verley on Cool FM.
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0: 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Any evening showers give way to partly cloudy skies, mid-70s overnight tonight. Light winds, partly sunny, isolated showers and thunderstorms Saturday, 89 to 93. A few clouds, mid-70s Saturday night. Plenty of sunshine Sunday, 90 to 94. Spotty showers and thunderstorms Labor Day, upper 80s. I'm Precision Weather Meteorologist Russ Murley on Cool FM.
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0: 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Evening showers, then partly cloudy, mid-70s overnight tonight. Light and variable winds. Partly sunny with isolated showers and thunderstorms Saturday, 89 to 93. A few clouds, mid-70s Saturday night. Sunny on Sunday, low 90s. Showers and thunderstorms return Labor Day, 87 to 91. I'm Precision Weather Meteorologist Russ Murley on Cool FM.
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0: 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Any evening showers give way to partly cloudy skies, mid-70s overnight. Tonight, light winds, partly sunny, isolated showers and thunderstorms Saturday, 89 to 93. A few clouds, mid-70s Saturday night. Plenty of sunshine Sunday, 90 to 94. Spotty showers and thunderstorms Labor Day, upper 80s. I'm Precision Weather Meteorologist Russ Murley on Cool FM.
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0: 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Evening showers, then partly cloudy, mid-70s overnight tonight. Light and variable winds. Partly sunny with isolated showers and thunderstorms Saturday, 89 to 93. A few clouds, mid-70s Saturday night. Sunny on Sunday, low 90s. Showers and thunderstorms return Labor Day, 87 to 91. I'm Precision Weather Meteorologist Russ Murley on Cool FM.
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0: 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Any evening showers give way to partly cloudy skies, mid-70s overnight tonight, light winds, partly sunny, isolated showers and thunderstorms Saturday, 89 to 93. A few clouds, mid-70s Saturday night, plenty of sunshine Sunday, 90 to 94. Spotty showers and thunderstorms Labor Day, upper 80s. I'm Precision Weather Meteorologist Russ Murley on Cool FM.
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0: Good morning. Skies will average out as partly sunny. There may be an isolated shower or thunderstorm, 88 to 92 this afternoon with light winds. A few clouds, mid-70s tonight. Partly to mostly sunny, 89 to 93 tomorrow. Sunday night, spotty showers and thunderstorms, mid-70s. Spotty showers and thunderstorms Labor Day, 87 to 91. Late day showers Tuesday. I'm Precision Weather Meteorologist Russ Murley on Cool FM.
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0: Good morning. Partly sunny skies, isolated showers or thunderstorms, 88 to 92 this afternoon with light winds, a few clouds, mid-70s tonight, sunny, low 90s tomorrow. Maybe a shower, mid-70s Sunday night, spotty showers and thunderstorms Labor Day, 87 to 91, sunny with late-day showers and thunderstorms Tuesday, upper 80s to near 90. I'm Precision Weather Meteorologist Russ Murley on Cool FM.
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0: Good morning. Skies will average out as partly sunny. There may be an isolated shower or thunderstorm. 88 to 92 this afternoon with light winds. A few clouds, mid-70s tonight. Partly to mostly sunny, 89 to 93 tomorrow. Sunday night, spotty showers and thunderstorms, mid-70s. Spotty showers and thunderstorms Labor Day, 87 to 91. Late day showers Tuesday. I'm Precision Weather Meteorologist Russ Murley on Cool FM.
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Good morning. Partly sunny skies, isolated showers or thunderstorms, 88 to 92 this afternoon with light winds, a few clouds, mid-70s tonight, sunny, low 90s tomorrow. Maybe a shower, mid-70s Sunday night, spotty showers and thunderstorms Labor Day, 87 to 91, sunny with late-day showers and thunderstorms Tuesday, upper 80s to near 90. I'm Precision Weather Meteorologist Russ Murley on Cool FM.

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0: Good morning. Skies will average out as partly sunny. There may be an isolated shower or thunderstorm. 88 to 92 this afternoon with light winds. A few clouds, mid-70s tonight. Partly to mostly sunny, 89 to 93 tomorrow. Sunday night, spotty showers and thunderstorms, mid-70s. Spotty showers and thunderstorms Labor Day, 87 to 91. Late day showers Tuesday. I'm Precision Weather Meteorologist Russ Murley on Cool FM.
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0: Good morning. Partly sunny skies, isolated showers or thunderstorms, 88 to 92 this afternoon with light winds, a few clouds, mid-70s tonight, sunny, low 90s tomorrow. Maybe a shower, mid-70s Sunday night, spotty showers and thunderstorms Labor Day, 87 to 91, sunny with late-day showers and thunderstorms Tuesday, upper 80s to near 90. I'm Precision Weather Meteorologist Russ Murley on Cool FM.
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0: Good morning. Skies will average out as partly sunny. There may be an isolated shower or thunderstorm. 88 to 92 this afternoon with light winds. A few clouds, mid-70s tonight. Partly to mostly sunny, 89 to 93 tomorrow. Sunday night, spotty showers and thunderstorms, mid-70s. Spotty showers and thunderstorms Labor Day, 87 to 91. Late day showers Tuesday. I'm Precision Weather Meteorologist Russ Murley on Cool FM.
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0: Good morning. Partly sunny skies, isolated showers or thunderstorms, 88 to 92 this afternoon with light winds, a few clouds, mid-70s tonight, sunny, low 90s tomorrow. Maybe a shower, mid-70s Sunday night, spotty showers and thunderstorms Labor Day, 87 to 91, sunny with late-day showers and thunderstorms Tuesday, upper 80s to near 90. I'm Precision Weather Meteorologist Russ Murley on Cool FM.
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0: Good morning. Skies will average out as partly sunny. There may be an isolated shower or thunderstorm, 88 to 92 this afternoon with light winds. A few clouds, mid-70s tonight. Partly to mostly sunny, 89 to 93 tomorrow. Sunday night, spotty showers and thunderstorms, mid-70s. Spotty showers and thunderstorms Labor Day, 87 to 91. Late day showers Tuesday. I'm Precision Weather Meteorologist Russ Murley on Cool FM.
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0: Good morning. Partly sunny skies, isolated showers or thunderstorms, 88 to 92 this afternoon with light winds, a few clouds, mid-70s tonight, sunny, low 90s tomorrow. Maybe a shower, mid-70s Sunday night, spotty showers and thunderstorms Labor Day, 87 to 91, sunny with late-day showers and thunderstorms Tuesday, upper 80s to near 90. I'm Precision Weather Meteorologist Russ Murley on Cool FM.
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0: Good morning. Skies will average out as partly sunny. There may be an isolated shower or thunderstorm, 88 to 92 this afternoon with light winds. A few clouds, mid-70s tonight. Partly to mostly sunny, 89 to 93 tomorrow. Sunday night, spotty showers and thunderstorms, mid-70s. Spotty showers and thunderstorms Labor Day, 87 to 91. Late day showers Tuesday. I'm Precision Weather Meteorologist Russ Murley on Cool FM.
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Good morning. Partly sunny skies, isolated showers or thunderstorms, 88 to 92 this afternoon with light winds, a few clouds, mid-70s tonight, sunny, low 90s tomorrow. Maybe a shower, mid-70s Sunday night, spotty showers and thunderstorms Labor Day, 87 to 91, sunny with late-day showers and thunderstorms Tuesday, upper 80s to near 90. I'm

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0: Good morning. Skies will average out as partly sunny. There may be an isolated shower or thunderstorm. 88 to 92 this afternoon with light winds. A few clouds, mid-70s tonight. Partly to mostly sunny, 89 to 93 tomorrow. Sunday night, spotty showers and thunderstorms, mid-70s. Spotty showers and thunderstorms Labor Day, 87 to 91. Late day showers Tuesday. I'm Precision Weather Meteorologist Russ Murley on Cool FM.
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0: Good morning. Partly sunny skies, isolated showers or thunderstorms, 88 to 92 this afternoon with light winds, a few clouds, mid-70s tonight, sunny, low 90s tomorrow. Maybe a shower, mid-70s Sunday night, spotty showers and thunderstorms Labor Day, 87 to 91, sunny with late-day showers and thunderstorms Tuesday, upper 80s to near 90. I'm Precision Weather Meteorologist Russ Murley on Cool FM.
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0: Good morning. Skies will average out as partly sunny. There may be an isolated shower or thunderstorm, 88 to 92 this afternoon with light winds. A few clouds, mid-70s tonight. Partly to mostly sunny, 89 to 93 tomorrow. Sunday night, spotty showers and thunderstorms, mid-70s. Spotty showers and thunderstorms Labor Day, 87 to 91. Late day showers Tuesday. I'm Precision Weather Meteorologist Russ Murley on Cool FM.
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0: Good morning. Partly sunny skies, isolated showers or thunderstorms, 88 to 92 this afternoon with light winds, a few clouds, mid-70s tonight, sunny, low 90s tomorrow. Maybe a shower, mid-70s Sunday night, spotty showers and thunderstorms Labor Day, 87 to 91, sunny with late-day showers and thunderstorms Tuesday, upper 80s to near 90. I'm Precision Weather Meteorologist Russ Murley on Cool FM.
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0: Skies will average out as partly sunny. There may be an isolated shower or thunderstorm. 88 to 92 this afternoon with light winds. A few clouds, mid-70s tonight. Partly to mostly sunny, 89 to 93 tomorrow. Sunday night, spotty showers and thunderstorms, mid-70s. Spotty showers and thunderstorms Labor Day, 87 to 91. Late day showers Tuesday. I'm Precision Weather Meteorologist Russ Murley on Cool FM.
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Partly sunny skies, isolated showers or thunderstorms, 88 to 92 this afternoon with light winds, a few clouds, mid-70s tonight, sunny, low 90s tomorrow. Maybe a shower, mid-70s Sunday night, spotty showers and thunderstorms Labor Day, 87 to 91, sunny with late-day showers and thunderstorms Tuesday, upper 80s to near 90. I'm Precision Weather Meteorologist Russ Murley on Cool FM.

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0: Skies will average out as partly sunny. There may be an isolated shower or thunderstorm, 88 to 92 this afternoon with light winds. A few clouds, mid-70s tonight. Partly to mostly sunny, 89 to 93 tomorrow. Sunday night, spotty showers and thunderstorms, mid-70s. Spotty showers and thunderstorms Labor Day, 87 to 91. Late day showers Tuesday. I'm Precision Weather Meteorologist Russ Murley on Cool FM.
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0: Partly sunny skies, isolated showers or thunderstorms, 88 to 92 this afternoon with light winds, a few clouds, mid-70s tonight, sunny, low 90s tomorrow. Maybe a shower, mid-70s Sunday night, spotty showers and thunderstorms Labor Day, 87 to 91, sunny with late day showers and thunderstorms Tuesday, upper 80s to near 90. I'm Precision Weather Meteorologist Russ Murley on Cool FM.
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0: Skies will average out as partly sunny. There may be an isolated shower or thunderstorm, 88 to 92 this afternoon with light winds. A few clouds, mid-70s tonight. Partly to mostly sunny, 89 to 93 tomorrow. Sunday night, spotty showers and thunderstorms, mid-70s. Spotty showers and thunderstorms Labor Day, 87 to 91. Late day showers Tuesday. I'm Precision Weather Meteorologist Russ Murley on Cool FM.
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0: partly sunny skies, isolated showers or thunderstorms, 88 to 92 this afternoon with light winds, a few clouds, mid-70s tonight, sunny, low 90s tomorrow. Maybe a shower, mid-70s Sunday night, spotty showers and thunderstorms Labor Day, 87 to 91, sunny with late-day showers and thunderstorms Tuesday, upper 80s to near 90. I'm Precision Weather Meteorologist Russ Murley on Cool FM.
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0: Skies will average out as partly sunny. There may be an isolated shower or thunderstorm, 88 to 92 this afternoon with light winds. A few clouds, mid-70s tonight. Partly to mostly sunny, 89 to 93 tomorrow. Sunday night, spotty showers and thunderstorms, mid-70s. Spotty showers and thunderstorms Labor Day, 87 to 91. Late day showers Tuesday. I'm Precision Weather Meteorologist Russ Murley on Cool FM.
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0: Partly sunny skies, isolated showers or thunderstorms, 88 to 92 this afternoon with light winds, a few clouds, mid-70s tonight, sunny, low 90s tomorrow. Maybe a shower, mid-70s Sunday night, spotty showers and thunderstorms Labor Day, 87 to 91, sunny with late day showers and thunderstorms Tuesday, upper 80s to near 90. I'm Precision Weather Meteorologist Russ Murley on Cool FM.
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0: Skies will average out as partly sunny. There may be an isolated shower or thunderstorm. 88 to 92 this afternoon with light winds. A few clouds, mid-70s tonight. Partly to mostly sunny, 89 to 93 tomorrow. Sunday night, spotty showers and thunderstorms, mid-70s. Spotty showers and thunderstorms Labor Day, 87 to 91. Late day showers Tuesday. I'm Precision Weather Meteorologist Russ Murley on Cool FM.
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0: Partly sunny skies, isolated showers or thunderstorms, 88 to 92 this afternoon with light winds, a few clouds, mid-70s tonight, sunny, low 90s tomorrow. Maybe a shower, mid-70s Sunday night, spotty showers and thunderstorms Labor Day, 87 to 91, sunny with late day showers and thunderstorms Tuesday, upper 80s to near 90. I'm Precision Weather Meteorologist Russ Murley on Cool FM.
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0: Any leftover showers or thunderstorms give way to a few scattered clouds through the overnight. Low temperatures in the middle 70s. Winds will be mostly light and variable as we head through the overnight. Sunshine will mix with a few clouds. Late day showers and thunderstorms Sunday, low 90s. Showers and thunderstorms Sunday night, mid 70s. Spotty showers and thunderstorms on Labor Day, 87 to 91. I'm Precision Weather Meteorologist Ross Murley on Cool FM.
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0: Any leftover showers or thunderstorms give way to a few scattered clouds through the overnight. Low temperatures in the middle 70s. Winds will be mostly light and variable as we head through the overnight. Sunshine will mix with a few clouds. Late day showers and thunderstorms Sunday, low 90s. Showers and thunderstorms Sunday night, mid 70s. Spotty showers and thunderstorms on Labor Day, 87 to 91. I'm Precision Weather Meteorologist Ross Murley on Cool FM.
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0: Any leftover showers or thunderstorms give way to a few scattered clouds through the overnight. Low temperatures in the middle 70s. Winds will be mostly light and variable as we head through the overnight. Sunshine will mix with a few clouds. Late day showers and thunderstorms Sunday, low 90s. Showers and thunderstorms Sunday night, mid 70s. Spotty showers and thunderstorms on Labor Day, 87 to 91. I'm Precision Weather Meteorologist Russ Murley on Cool FM.
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2: The music starts.

0: Any leftover showers or thunderstorms give way to a few scattered clouds through the overnight. Low temperatures in the middle 70s. Winds will be mostly light and variable as we head through the overnight. Sunshine will mix with a few clouds. Late day showers and thunderstorms Sunday, low 90s. Showers and thunderstorms Sunday night, mid 70s. Spotty showers and thunderstorms on Labor Day, 87 to 91. I'm Precision Weather Meteorologist Ross Murley on Cool FM.
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0: Any leftover showers or thunderstorms give way to a few scattered clouds through the overnight. Low temperatures in the middle 70s. Winds will be mostly light and variable as we head through the overnight. Sunshine will mix with a few clouds. Late day showers and thunderstorms Sunday, low 90s. Showers and thunderstorms Sunday night, mid 70s. Spotty showers and thunderstorms on Labor Day, 87 to 91. I'm Precision Weather Meteorologist Ross Murley on Cool FM.
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0: Any leftover showers or thunderstorms give way to a few scattered clouds through the overnight. Low temperatures in the middle 70s. Winds will be mostly light and variable as we head through the overnight. Sunshine will mix with a few clouds. Late day showers and thunderstorms Sunday, low 90s. Showers and thunderstorms Sunday night, mid 70s. Spotty showers and thunderstorms on Labor Day, 87 to 91. I'm Precision Weather Meteorologist Ross Murley on Cool FM.
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